But this path he could turn off. He made a girl, that's for sure. And a little year later, a baby child was born. They lost their firstborn baby girl. A tragedy it was. But the kids kept on calling her.

Like the seashells of stories about the lives on the waves. So had this man with his own soul, which wave had come to me?

walked with them in dream time. They were softened and were led through the long call of creation and the echoes of the dead. They learned the language of the water. They learned the language of the earth. They learned the language of the fish.

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When they called it out, a symbiotic shout connected the last with the first. When they called it out, the stories brought about a wild wisdom wrapped in verse. But then a falling out, division cutting out the language. The language of the birds. The language. The language of the birds.

I tread softly and try not to wake you. But I hear you quietly weep. I lay down and sleep under the covers.